0: Točno je 6 sati i 55 minuta.
1: Hiya, Bobby.
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1: 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Whatever I play to you, you play back to me. 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You play back.

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I must

You had the cards, I must admit. 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I was awful.

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2: 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Radio Centar Studio Poreč. 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